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19: 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That means recycling, composting, reusing and repurposing materials. Here's another zero waste tip on Planet FM. 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Common contaminants include soft plastics, green waste and general household rubbish. 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

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In the last episode, we talked about the driving force behind the wars in Waikato, Taranaki and Tauranga.

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6: 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Next up, we have a commercial-free music break, taking you right through till 6:35 p.m. when ex-Tonga High School students present their hour of interviews, commentary and community updates on Te Fua Wakalautala.

0: something to look forward to and think about. Wow. That brings us to the end of our Pass the Mic podcast episode. Thank you very much for joining us, Anjum. It has been awesome sharing this space with you and sharing all that knowledge that you bring with you today. We wish you a wonderful day ahead.
1: Thank you.
0: Thank you to all listening in. And with that, we are out. Nga mihi, ka kite ana. That was our Pass the Mic episode. 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

0: Good evening, everybody. It's Monday night. Welcome to the Third and Footlong Show. My name's Darren Lees.
1: And I'm DT.
0: Good evening, DT. How are you?
1: I'm all right, Darren. How are you?
0: I'm a bit average, hence the reason that we are not in the studio together, because I didn't want to spread any sickness, vile, horrible things to you. I've been collapsed on a couch, kind of like up to no good all day today.
1: And I appreciate that, but I am sad because I can't show you my new platinum hair.
0: Oh, look at that. You've really gone to town on the hair.
1: Oh, wow. I know. You know how I said I was feeling werewolfy? So we, you know, ultra, not werewolf.
0: I was like, you've had the cap on for about 15 minutes before we started recording, and there it is, the big reveal live on camera.
1: The blonde,
0: We obviously, I was going to say, we obviously haven't sorted my colour blindness out yet, so I was just about to ask what colour, and then you did it.
1: Yeah, platinum blonde. I went, you know what, this feels very Lionsy. It's, you know, silver. May as well rep the team. I hope don't get the browns again, because then I'll have disgusting orange hair. So.
0: That's right. Is there a team that plays in grey? Because that could be my team.
1: The Lions play in grey.
0: They have the colour
1: off.
0: And me, I always thought they played in blue. So that just shows you about my colour blindness.
1: That's right. Only their ugly colour rush option.
0: Okay, there we go. So I've been trying to declutter. And boy, have I found out some garbage in my house.
1: Oh no, what have you found?
0: Well, do you know about

0: 2 months ago, we were looking for an Atlanta because we were doing the videos. We were doing the videos. I didn't find the Atlanta cap, but one of my daughters had this big hoodie with Atlanta written across it. I was like, where were you 5 weeks ago when we were doing the horoscopes? Like, where were you?
1: So they're like, you'll find the hat somewhere.
0: I think the hat's in the upper office. But the Atlanta hoodie has now been claimed and been put in a wardrobe to make sure that it never disappears again.
1: Good job.
0: Just in case we ever need an Atlanta hat anyway. Hoodie. Here we go. Look, everybody, if you're watching this, then don't forget to give us a like and a subscribe. Come on, give us a subscribe, because less than 10% that watch our videos are actually subscribed, and you could be one of the first people to see all of our new content.
1: And when Darren finally gets the new hair colour.
0: But I don't know if you've noticed that I've actually been keeping it longer.
1: Yes, so you also was unshaven last week.
0: That's right. Well, I'm not too good this week because the plan was to have a shave today, but then obviously sickness hit and that was the end of that. So I'm making a bit of a habit of the unshaven look, so I might need to tidy my act up a little bit.
1: That's all good. I'm enjoying you growing out a mohawk.
0: Thank you. Right, so here we are. As per usual, after a week's delay after last week's NFL draft, the food poll is back. And this one came up this week by just a chance conversation when somebody said to me, so how do you have your steak? And I was like, that sounds like a food poll question if I ever saw one. So thank you to Corin Healy for asking me how I like my steak. We've already got a guest pollster for this week who'd also asked another question, so that'll be coming on this week's poll. So if you want to be part of our food poll, don't forget to get to the Third and Footlong Facebook page. Give it a like and you will see all of our food polls going forward and you'll be able to participate in them. So, DT, how did you do your steak before we get into the results?
1: I think I said medium rare, didn't I?
0: Are you the medium rare?
1: Yep.
0: I'm a fan of that approach.
1: I'm not blue. My cousin's blue. I didn't even know blue was a thing until I went out for dinner with her. And she got a blue steak and it pretty much was just raw meat on a plate.
0: Was it just like, just bleeding?
1: It was literally raw. She goes, yes, so they like pan sear it for 8 seconds each side. And I went, are you a lion? It's just raw meat.
0: Do you stop the car when you're driving through the country and just pick up animals on the side of the road and take them home?
1: It felt like it. I was like, oh, God. But yeah, like, no. Not a blue person.
0: I didn't realise there were 6 different ones that you could choose from because I thought rare was rare, but rare blue, which in brackets I actually put effectively fresh roadkill, which says to me that your cousin is not following our page and doing our food poll. Because Rare Blue got 0 votes.
1: Yeah.
0: Maybe just the really acquired people participate in our food polls. What else did we have? I don't eat steak. Good Lord, 3% said they didn't eat. What is wrong with these people? Probably the same as these people. I'm a vegan vegetarian. Can we please have a potato poll next week? There was 4% of those. Well done. Effectively incinerated was also 4%. Medium well was 6%. Yep. Medium was 12%. Rare was 22%. And medium rare, me and you, 48%.
1: That's the best way. I do medium well if it's not in my steak place.
0: Oh, yeah, just like char it. So you just, yeah.
1: Yep. You know what I mean? When you're at a restaurant, you're like, ooh.
0: Ooh, don't like the look of this.
1: Yeah.
0: I used to be a well-done person, and I don't know why, because then one day I just tried a medium rare, and I was like, why on earth have I just been eating bark for the last 10 years?
1: Was it from your school dinners? Was it maybe that?
0: I don't know, but I was like, it was probably when I was in late teens, early 20s, and I was like, why am I eating effectively something that just tastes like a stick? And when I had medium rare, I was like, why have I not been doing this for the last 10 years? So I was a convert.
1: Convert.
0: Maybe I just like you say, I was subjected to horrific cooking for a period of time. And so we did have some comments, by the way. Analia said anything but medium rare is a hate crime. Strong word. And then, interestingly enough, Corinne says,

0: taula mafraka ospeli. Ava henga ngawe tonga o Auckland mankau ses metatisa nusila. Mehele tio tahno fapo iniono Planet FM. Okte malama befoke ma uwe polo kalamani. E ahoe fitu, owe wafa he wike. Me he website www.planetaudio.org.nz/taulama-fakakospeli.
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1: The diversity, the cultural diversity, the many languages, and the enrichment through all the different cultures, religions, faiths. 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
9: The Tongan Women's Association will be back at the same time, our 7:40 PM next Monday, with Lamo Felinite. This is 104.6 Planet FM, and it's Paul Marie from us for now. We have a selection of commercial-free music taking you through the night until 7 AM tomorrow, when Kite presents his daily current affairs program, Langa Whanua Tonga.

This one came to me. It was on the first Dylan album. It's the one I fell in love with the most. So I've known it since my teens. And I was driving in northern Minnesota on the road in the middle of February, and it looked like Fargo, you know. What in the hell are you doing on the road this time of year anyway? And there was a sign that was half covered in ice that said, Hibbing, Minnesota, 12 miles. And I got the song came into my mind, and I could not rest until I got a guitar, learned it, and taught it to them, and here it is.

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I wouldn't stay home till way too late. Get myself about as high as a kite. You know I'd do it. Yes, every night.

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CAMA.nz. The website has heaps of resources and information, and it looks great. 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

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Thank you for the sound of your hands ringing in my ears. You know, sometimes I get to singing these songs, it reaches me so deep till it really do things to me. You know, I don't mean for it to do, but it happens, you know. Because so many people are living in fear and in misery. They're tortured. You see people on the street, you think they're happy, but they're not. Deep down inside and behind closed doors, you just don't know what's going on. And a lot of time, money don't make you happy. You can have this room of money, but things can... If you don't have a peace in mind, you have nothing. You got a peace of mind and health and happiness and a little money, you know, to get by and to survive, I would say. It's a beautiful life. But you can be loaded with all kinds of bread. If you're not happy, you just might as well to be, I don't know, finished with this world, because it's no good to you. You cannot buy love. You can't buy happiness. It's got to flow into you. If it ain't down, it just ain't down.

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They call me Dr. Jones, known as the Night Tripper. 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I'm back down the bayou. 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Got many clients. 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Running down my prescription. 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

FM, the Prani Pontio dot of dot NK, forward slash, Moire Kau Tolerka, or a Hokot Mia, a Taunting now in my community, with Tonga Freedom. But program of the Kanga 89 Moire Kau Tolerka, Kawai for Marosino, with Tarano being away. 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